When I walk on by, girls be looking like Debbie Fly. I pimp to the beat, walking down the street in my new the freak, yeah. This is how I roll, animal print pants out control. It's Red Bull with the big

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1: Ask you once, ask you twice now. 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You say she's just a friend now. 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
1: This generation rules the nation with Russian.

but that changed. 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I heard you moved to Austin, got an apartment and settled down. And every once in a while, I start texting, write a paragraph, but then I delete the message. Think about you like a pastime, I could cry.

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Sophie Tucker and One Republic, Tsunami.

night I was in my bed, there was no one home. It was 5 a.m. so I checked my phone, but my phone was dead. Was I all alone? Was it in my head? I swear it felt so real when I heard it say that I'd lost my mind, but it's not too late. That

shadow of your shadow, if it might have kept me by your side. If you go away, if you go away, please don't